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1: 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I don't know what to do.
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1: 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Hier kommen deine neuen Lieblingshits. 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Nico Santos, Why Don't You Stay?

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Yeah, you got me lovesick. Michael Schulte, Love Sick.